That's who I praise. Sing it along with Brandon Lake. The Joy FM. I'm Michelle. Well, here are some life principles. God is our anchor in times of storm. Fight your battles on your knees. Love that one. There is a thrill in trusting God. God acts on our behalf. Obedience always brings blessings. You can never outgive God. Pass on God's blessing. There you go. Some life principles to hold on to.

Stars Go Dim, singing that one on the Joy FM. Oh, happy Friday. I'm so glad it's Friday and just an opportunity to breathe a little, relax as we're in this new schedule with schools and college and all kinds of stuff happening in so many people's lives. It is such an honor to hang out with you and help you step into the weekend together.

wake up. Breakfast, school, work, practice, homework, carpool, traffic, dinner, bedtime. Repeat. This time of year, the calendar fills up fast. And the days, well, they're not slowing down. Somewhere between getting everyone where they need to be and taking care of everything that needs to get done, it's easy to forget about yourself. Maybe just take a moment. A moment for the right song. A moment with a familiar voice. A moment to remember you don't have to carry it all by yourself. Because joy isn't something you can just add to the list. Sometimes it's just buried in the middle of it. And we're here to help you find it. 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

0: put you through it. It's amazing that you can love me like I love me like I am.
1: Oh, such a great song for King and Country with Jordan Sparks. They'll be here Christmas time. Going to be a wonderful concert. Hey, I'm Michelle. It's good to be with you. So my sister has been hanging out with me as I was doing some of the treatments. She took turns with my husband. And so we've been watching some movies together because I haven't had a whole lot of energy to do much. But I have a movie that is one of my absolute favorites I haven't seen forever, called The Inn of Sixth Happiness with Ingrid Bergman and Robert Danet. I mean, it's old movie, but it's a true story about Gladys Aylward, who felt called to go to China, and the Missionary Society said she wasn't qualified, but she raised the money cleaning houses and went. In 1940, when Japan attacked China, she rescued hundreds of children, walked them over the rugged terrain of the mountains to get them to safety. She just adopted orphans all along the way. It's the most beautiful story of someone who gave their life, you know, to love others. I just love it. I've read her biography, which is, of course, a little different than the old Hollywood movie, but it's worth seeing. If you can ever just dig it up, The Inn of Sixth Happiness. Lord, awesome movie.

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1: Let me ask you a question. I know you live there in Middle Tennessee, but let's say your husband took over a job in Manhattan. Who would you rather have protecting your city, Batman or Spider-Man?
2: Ooh, that's a good question, JR. Okay, I think I'm gonna go Batman. I feel like he's got the means to keep up with the times.
1: Yeah, as technology for criminals advances, he can keep up.
2: Right.
1: I too will go with Batman because he's got a little bit of mean, and I feel
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1: You need that sort of an angst to go fight Gotham's worst criminals. And I feel like Spider-Man is, they call him your friendly neighborhood Spider-Man. Or is that Apple?
2: Yeah.
1: Is that Applebee's or Spider-Man?
2: No, that's Spider-Man.
1: Okay. And I just...
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He is our living water. Music from Kane. The Joy FM. Romans 12 says, therefore, I urge you, brothers and sisters, by the mercies of God, to present your bodies, dedicating all of yourselves, set apart as a living sacrifice, holy and well-pleasing to God, which is your reasonable, rational, logical act of worship. Don't be conformed to this world any longer with its superficial values and customs, but be transformed and progressively changed as you mature spiritually by the renewing of your mind, so that you may prove what the will of God is, that which is good, acceptable, and perfect in His plan and purpose for you. Be transformed by the renewing of your mind. I love that. We do that in His Word and in His presence and as we worship together.

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Everything's going to be all right. Matt Marsh singing that one, The Joy FM. Going to take a little time out and pray together. Just know there's always someone here ready to pray. I love that about The Joy FM. 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

his name. I love that. Hope Darst, the Joy FM. I'm Michelle. Going to take a little time and pray with you. I was reminded of a story this morning that I heard Daniel Kalenda share at a conference. He said back in the early war, this woman's home was bombed in the Ukraine, but the bomb didn't explode. It came through her ceiling, down through the floor, but it never exploded. And she told people about it at the time, but nobody did anything. And years later, they were putting in phone lines, electric lines in the neighborhood. She said, you should be careful because during the war, there's some bombs that didn't explode. And they kind of laughed at her and said, what are you talking about? So she invited them into her home and they moved the dining room table that had a tablecloth covering this massive hole in the dining room. And there it was, a bomb from an early war that never exploded. A 500-pound bomb that she had covered with a table and a tablecloth all those years. And of course, you know, they had to evacuate. It was just a crazy thing. But here's the reality. Sometimes we have things in our lives that are buried that we haven't dealt with. And God says, it's time. Let's get this thing out of there from the roots. Stop covering it up. Stop candy coating it. Stop, you know, just burying it deeper and deeper. That He wants to deal with the roots of those things in our heart because He's good like that. Let Him do the open heart surgery. He binds up broken hearts. He heals all of our wounds. He sets captives free. That's the heart of God for you today. So ask Holy Spirit, are there things in my life that I've buried, that I've pushed down, that are really ready to explode at any time? And Holy Spirit, would you help me deal with it? Would you help me get rid of it in Jesus' name? I thank you, Lord, for freedom, for healing, for hope, for restoration, for every need that are represented by my friends today to be met. God, we love you so much. We honor you. In Jesus' beautiful name, we pray.

gonna be okay. I love that. Forest Spray, the Joy FM, brand new. So good. He's just got fun music, you know? Happy weekend. You're doing well? I hope so. I love Sunday mornings here at the Joy FM. I hope you'll set your alarm early for a little something warm up for worship.

0: what grace can do is for anyone who's ever felt the shame of past mistakes or current struggles. God is not waiting in anger to punish us for our wrongs. He's running after us to meet us right where we are, just like the prodigal son. He welcomes us with open arms. He throws a robe around our back and a ring on our finger. No condemnation, just love. That's what grace can do.
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9: 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Not judging, nothing like that, because trust me, my car's dirty, too.

Having a praise party. I love that as we celebrate a Friday and a beautiful weekend together here on the Joy FM. Bible says, let praise continually be on your lips. And it's more than singing songs. It's really a posture of our heart. I love what Louis Giglio says. Worship is simply giving God his breath back. Let's do it.

times I can look back and go, wow, God, there you were. It was Jesus all along, you know? And I wonder how many times we don't even see it, you know? You think we'll ever see that when we get to heaven? God protected you there. He provided for you there. Just so good. Take some time. Just be really aware of the kindness of our Father this weekend. Let's just give him thanks, even in the little things. Acknowledge the little things this weekend.

0: The oldest left their lunch on the kitchen counter. The youngest couldn't find their shoes. And you spilled your coffee on your way out the door. As you pull away from the drop-off line and wave goodbye, you remember the permission slip that you forgot to sign. It's a lot to keep up with. And if you're still figuring out the rhythm, you're not the only one. On the days when it feels like you're making up the beat as you go, let us supply the soundtrack. 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
1: Well, that's pretty mind-blowing. We're not loved because we're worthy. Bible says our righteousness is like filthy rags, but God, right? We become righteous in Him. We clothe ourselves in Jesus' righteousness. You know, we're loved because God is good and He loves you and He longs for relationship with you. That's just the goodness of God tonight. I love it. Matthew West singing about it, the Joy FM. Here's Jamie McDonald. She's going to be here together with Phil Wickham and Chandler Moore in October. I can't wait. Those details and much more right here at thejoyfm.com.

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0: One way we're helping you find joy. 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
1: Ah, singing about his love. 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Toby Mac, The Joy FM. I'm Michelle. I'll speak with you Sunday morning for warm up for worship. Have a beautiful, safe weekend. We've got your soundtrack covered. 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
1: The other day I was leaving the Russian manicure place.
2: Yes. Duh. I should say duh.
1: I passed Father Road where they're building the Dutch Bros that's going to be closest to me. And it was just a slab.
2: Just slab. Nothing built. Just slab.
1: So I went on Friday, got off because I wanted to see the progress. Who takes a detour to go buy a coffee shop to
2: crazy
1: see what
2: the... Crazy lady takes detour.
1: To see...
2: Comes in, says slab is poured.
1: The walls are up now. The walls are up.
2: This is how it works. 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
1: So in 5 or 6 weeks when I go get my manicure.
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1: God the Father, through the Lord Jesus Christ, the moment we accepted Him as our Savior, saved us, our spirit and our soul. And we are heaven bound. He says our citizenship is now in heaven, from whence we look for the coming of the Lord Jesus Christ. So while we are saved and redeemed here and now, He says the completion of that redemption is future.
2: The Bible says that through faith, Christ saves us, redeems us, and makes us fit for heaven. Today on In Touch, the teaching ministry of Dr. Charles Stanley will wrap up our series on the church with a look at the final piece of the work God will accomplish on behalf of His followers. Stay with us for the completion of the story with a clear understanding of the coming of Christ for His church.
1: If you'll turn to John chapter 14, and this is the last message in our series on the church and today, Christ coming for His church. In John chapter 14 is that beautiful consolation chapter where Jesus talks about His coming again before His crucifixion the next day. And I believe if you could only read one portion of the Gospel of John, chapter 13, 14, 15, 16, 17, right before He goes to the cross the next day, some of His most precious, beautiful assurances to the believer. So in the midst of sharing with them His heart at this particular time, He said to them, knowing they were going to have some real difficulty facing what was ahead of them, He said, "Let not your heart be troubled. You believe in God, believe also in Me. In My Father's house are many mansions. If it were not so, I would have told you. I go to prepare a place for you, and if I go and prepare a place for you, I will come again and receive you unto Myself, that where I am, there you may be also. And whither I go you know, and the way you know. But Thomas saith unto Him, Lord, we know not whither Thou goest. And He says, and how can we know the way? And Jesus said to him, I am the way, the truth, and the life. No man cometh unto the Father but by Me. If you had known Me, you should have known My Father also. And from henceforth ye know Him and have seen Him. Philip said to Him, Lord, show us the Father, and we'll be satisfied. It sufficeth us. Jesus said unto him, Have I been so long time with you, and yet hast thou not known Me, Philip? He that hath seen Me hath seen the Father. And how sayest thou then, Show us the Father? Believest thou not that I am in the Father, and the Father in Me? The words that I speak unto you, I speak not of Myself, but the Father that dwelleth in Me, He doeth the works. Believe Me that I am in the Father, and the Father in Me, or else believe Me for the very work's sake. Jesus said in this 14th chapter that one day, the time being unknown to man, that He would return for His body, the bride, His church, of which you and I are a part. The first message in this series, we talked about what the church is. That is that the church is the bride of Christ. And as He pictures His return, and you understand the whole idea of the wedding ceremony and how it took place in those days, then you can understand why Jesus would picture His coming back for His church as the bridegroom coming for His bride. Jesus gave us the promise that He's coming. And it's interesting what He said. He said, don't let your heart be troubled. You believe in God, believe also in Me. Then He gave us the promise that where He was going, there we would be also. Now, isn't this just like God? Listen to what He did. Jesus, right before His crucifixion, assured them that He was coming back. And then, if you'll turn to Acts chapter 1 for a moment, and on the day He ascended, right in the presence of His apostles, right before them, the Scripture says that God provided those apostles a blessed assurance. He says in verse 10, and while they looked steadfastly toward heaven, as He went up, behold, two men, that is two angels, stood by them in white apparel, and listen to what they said. Ye men of Galilee, why do you stand here gazing up into heaven? This same Jesus which is taken up from you into heaven shall so come in like manner as you have seen Him go into heaven, which was God's beautiful way of affirming, reaffirming and confirming what the Lord Jesus Christ has said to them. Not only was he leaving, but he is also coming back again. Have you ever thought about this question? Why is Jesus Christ coming back for his church? I mean, why doesn't he just clean up this whole mess to begin with? Why should he come back and take us to heaven? You say, well, he's made a promise. He certainly has indeed made a promise. But I want you to look at three reasons why he's coming back. The first one is found in Ephesians chapter 1. And if you recall in Ephesians chapter 1, he refers to the fact that the Holy Spirit has sealed every single believer, every single child of God. One of the reasons he's coming back is to complete the process of redemption that he has begun. So he says in verse 13, in whom you also trusted after that you heard the word of truth, the gospel of your salvation, in whom also after that you believed, you were sealed with the Holy Spirit of promise. That makes us a child of God. Now watch this. Which is or who is the earnest or guarantee of our inheritance until the redemption of the purchased possession? Who is the purchased possession? We are the purchased possession. He says, until the redemption of the purchased possession. He says on another occasion, our redemption draweth nigh. How is it that you and I can be saved now, having been redeemed as a past act? How is it that we can have been redeemed already? And then him talking about the fact, until the purchase of possession, our redemption. Here's what he means. That God the Father, through the Lord Jesus Christ, the moment we accepted him as our Savior, saved us, our spirit and our soul. And we are heaven bound, he says, our citizenship is now in heaven, from whence we look for the coming of the Lord Jesus Christ. So while we are saved and redeemed here and now, he says the completion of that redemption is future. And that is when the Lord Jesus Christ comes, what is he going to do? He's not only going to change these physical bodies here, or if you passed on before, resurrect that old dead body. He says that body is going to be changed like unto his body, fashioned like unto his, so that our redemption ultimately is not only soul and spirit, but likewise body. The total you, that is the total you, is going to be redeemed. Your new glorified body, he says, fashioned like unto the body of Jesus Christ. He says in 1 John, when we see him, we'll be like him. That doesn't mean we're going to look like him, but our bodies are going to have the same substance, that we will not be hindered by time, space, or matter. He says we will be like him. He says, for we will see him as he is, and we will be like him. He says we are presently being conformed to his likeness. Every single believer, the Holy Spirit working in your life, is conforming you to the likeness of Christ. He's not conforming your body, he's conforming your spirit. So that you and I are growing within. But the ultimate redemption of God not only involves the spirit of a man and the soul of a man, but likewise the body. He says that which he has begun in us, he will complete or finalize or bring to its fulfillment. So one of the reasons he's going to take us out of this life is that is the completion of his whole redemption plan. He is saving and redeeming the total you, not just part of you. And then the most beautiful reason he's coming is back in John chapter 14. Look at that. And he said to his apostles here, if I go to prepare a place for you, I will come again and receive you unto myself, that what? Where I am, there you may be also. The primary reason Jesus Christ is coming back for us is that you and I may live with him eternally in a place that has been prepared for you and me. Now think about this. What is it that Jesus Christ tried to share with his apostles over and over and over again? He said, when you receive me, he says, I come to abide in you. And he says, as I am the Father of one, he says, my will is that you and I live in oneness. What is it that Jesus was saying continuously? But that he wanted us to live in oneness with him. That's why he says he came to live within us. We're in Christ and Christ is within us. He prayed that we might live in that perfect oneness of harmony and humility before him, submission to him. And as we submit to him, what happens? He moves into our life, we move into his life, and the two become one, and we become one with Jesus Christ. You know why he's coming after us? Because when he comes to receive us unto himself, the oneness, the unity, the absolute and totally unhindered harmony between two beings will be consummated when Jesus Christ takes us out of this life. We leave this old physical body. We leave this old sin principle down here. And then in all the perfection of what Jesus Christ is, then we will be in perfect harmony with Him. That's why He's coming. And there's an old gospel hymn. We ought to sing it every once in a while. This world is not my home. I'm just a passing through. My treasures are laid up somewhere beyond the blue. You see, the truth is we're just on a journey down here. If you're saving it up, dear brother, like you're going to stay here forever, you're going to be sadly mistaken. Because look, when you get the first glimpse of heaven, you're going to realize this was all hay, wood, and stubble down here. And He is preparing for us a place. Listen. He says, if I go to prepare a place for you, I'm coming again to receive you unto myself, that where I am, there you may be also. So you see, you and I as believers must always live with our hands open and our feet loose, ready to be taken at any moment, ready to move at the beckoning call of God, because nowhere in this Bible does it say this world is our home. He says, first of all, our citizenship is in heaven, from whence we look for the coming of Jesus Christ. Now, if my citizenship is up there, that means that's my home. This is just, listen, He says we have a temporary body. So don't worry if you have to give it up. You're going to get a better one. He says you live in a temporary place, a home. And I want to tell you something else. The cemetery plot that somebody's already purchased for you, that's only temporary. Your body is only going to be there for a short period of time, because He says one of these days when He comes, even that is going to be emptied. Now, what you and I have to ask is, how's all that going to take place? What does He have in mind when He says He's coming? So if you look in 1 Thessalonians for a moment, 1 Thessalonians chapter 4 and 1 Corinthians 15 are two great chapters to talk about the coming of the Lord Jesus Christ. And let me show you how He's pictured this here. He says that He is coming for His bride. Who is the bride? He says the church is His bride. Will you say, when was the contract made? When you and I received the Lord Jesus Christ as our personal Savior, so that when you and I were saved by the grace of God, we at that time were, that is, the contract was set in our marriage to Jesus Christ. We are part of the bride. Then He says the next thing that's is going to happen on His calendar is that He's coming for His bride. He's coming for you and me. And then He says when He takes us home, there's going to be the great marriage feast of the Lamb as described in the book of Revelation. So when He talks about His coming, it's all a beautiful, glorious, positive thing. There's not the fear that oftentimes we implant in the minds of people about the coming of Jesus. The fear is to be there when Jesus comes back in judgment upon those who have despised and rejected Him. But you see, for Him to take the picture of a beautiful marriage scene, here comes the bridegroom coming for the bride. She has anticipated His coming. She has prepared for His coming. She's looked forward to it. She's lived for it. She just can't wait for Him to get there. That's not a time to be sad. That's a time to be happy and rejoicing. So He sets His coming again for His body in that kind of a context. Now, what does He say is going to happen? Back in 1 Thessalonians, here's what He says is going to happen. He says there's going to be a shout, the voice of a shout, the sound of a trumpet, and the Lord Jesus Christ is going to appear in heaven. And you remember what the angels told the apostles? They said, just as you have seen Him ascend, so you will see Him descending. You and I are going to see the Lord Jesus Christ descending. He's coming for His body. When the Bible says in Revelation chapter 1, verse 7, that every eye shall see Him, that's when He comes in judgment upon the earth. But when He comes for His body, the Bible says He's coming like a thief in the night. He's coming for His bride. And you see, that's the way oftentimes the bridegroom would come. Or sometimes at nighttime with his friends, there would be a shout, the bridegroom is coming, the bridegroom is coming. And then the bride knew that he was on his way. But she lived prepared for the coming of the bridegroom. God wants you and me living in continuous preparation for the coming of the Lord Jesus Christ. So the Bible says He's coming with a shout, the voice of the archangel, the trumpet of God is going to sound. And He says the first thing that's going to happen is going to happen in the graveyard. And that is that your beloved family and friends who have passed on before you, He says, when that sound of the trumpet and the shout, what do you suppose that shout is? Is it that Christ is coming, or is it just the shout, arise? And that is that every single body of every single believer that has ever lived is going to come out of the earth, out of the seas. That which was destroyed in wars, burned in fires, he says, is coming together. He says those bodies are going to be resurrected, fashioned like unto the body of Jesus Christ, caught up in the air, united with soul and spirit in the air, their glorified, resurrected body. Then he says, we which are alive and living and are here when that happens. He said, following the transformation and that resurrection, he says, likewise, we're going to be caught up together with them in the clouds to meet the Lord in the air, and so shall we ever be with the Lord. It's not going to be a time to be afraid. This is the body of Christ. This is the bride. You know what's happening? The bride is going to meet the bridegroom. The bridegroom is coming after the bride, and it's all going to be one glorious occasion. That promise belongs to every single person who has accepted Jesus Christ as their personal Savior. You say, well, I don't believe any of that. Well, let me ask you this. Then what's your plan? If you don't believe that, what's your plan? You say, well, I'm just going to die and that's going to be the end of me. And I want to tell you, my friend, you can't prove that. The witness of the most wicked heart says, deep down inside, when they take all the layers of pride off, even when they go to the grave somehow, I'm going to still exist. You sure are. Because when you die from this life, you either go in the presence of God or you're going to hell. And you see, we're just sharing what Jesus, who is the Son of God, who came from heaven, he knows what it's about, who is seated at the Father's right hand today, interceding for us and overseeing the preparation for our new home in heaven. And I want to ask you, my friend, if you're not saved by the grace of God, and this isn't your plan, and you've not fit your life into this plan, then what's your plan? And you see, the real truth is you don't have one. Even though you die, yet shall you live, either in hell or in heaven, but live you must, because you were created an everlasting being. That is, from the time you were born, you will exist forever and ever and ever somewhere. And we're just saying this is God's plan. And I want to encourage you that if you've never come to grips with God's plan to do that, you see, he tells us very simply three things we must do. Only three things. The 24th chapter of Matthew and 1 Corinthians 15, you don't have to look, listen. He says, first of all, we're to watch. That is to be diligent. He could come today. He could come 1,000 years from now. He says, the times and the seasons are not of your concern. He says, but you're to be watching. That's the first thing, watching, discerning the times. He says, and you see, you and I are living in this beautiful time. When the tree puts out its first bud, you know that spring is nigh. Likewise, he says, we are to be not only watching, he says, but we're to be ready. How do you get ready? You receive the Lord Jesus Christ as your personal Savior. You yield your body, soul, and spirit to Him, giving Him undivided possession, control, and use of your life. And then yielding your life to Him, you do the third thing, and that is, He says, be ye therefore steadfast, unmovable, always abounding in the work of the Lord, for as much as you know that your labors are not in vain in the Lord. We're to be doing three things as the Lord Jesus Christ makes preparation for coming to receive us. We're to be watching and discerning the times. We're to be ready in our heart, keeping our heart clean before Him. And we are to be diligently investing our lives in the lives of other people, whereby multitudes of people are being made ready for the coming of Jesus Christ, which He says is an actual, divine, irrevocable fact that Almighty God has spoken through His Son Jesus, reaffirmed through those angels, and is setting the stage in the very view of this generation that exists today. You and I are living in a time when Jesus Christ could come for His church. And what we have to ask is, in preparation for that, what are we doing? And I want to ask you one simple question, my friend. Are you ready? If you have never received Jesus Christ, who will be the one who comes? Listen, how can you reject Jesus Christ here and expect Him to receive you when He comes? You remember what He said? You say, well, I believe in God, I don't believe in Jesus. Jesus says, you've never seen the Father till you've seen me. You've not understood the Father till you've understood me. You cannot go to the Father till you first come through me. What will you do at the appearance of the Lord Jesus Christ if you've rejected Him? You see, if you want to get ready, the first step is to receive Jesus Christ as your personal Savior. That's the first step. The second step, to be baptized, identified with the body, the bride of Christ. And then, beginning to grow in the Lord, invest your life, your time, your money, and all that you have. Listen, not in this life, but in the life to come, because all that we do in the name of Jesus Christ with a proper motive for His glory and His praise and His honor is like sending up riches before God into heaven. And you see, if you and I have the proper concept of what it's all about, we're just down here on a journey. This is a temporary situation, but my friend, that is eternal. Now you answer for me. Is it a wise man who makes his preparation for that which is eternal and lasting? Or is it a wise man who soaks his life into that which is temporal and limited and shall one day be consumed in one mighty blast of the wrath of God? A wise man makes preparation for where he's going to spend eternity. And that's my plea to you today, right now.
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0: 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Want to understand what the Bible says? There's a way for it to become clear. Here's a moment with Charles Stanley.
2: You may read a lot of things in this book that don't make sense to you, but that doesn't mean that they're senseless. You may read a lot of things in this book that you can't understand. A lot of prophecies that you can't put together. You can't put all the pieces together. The time sequence won't work out to suit you, and you can't figure it all out. It is a foolish man who closes the book and lays it aside because he cannot understand it. The best way to understand the Word of God is to get in it, having first of all gotten into Jesus Christ and Christ in you, the Holy Spirit indwelling you who is our teacher, and asking Him to teach you the truth, and things that once looked foolish will become tremendously inspiring, motivating passages of Scripture to your heart. And I'm saying to you, there is no way to fathom the whole truth. But one thing I've discovered, all the truth that I need is right here. It'll tell me how to get saved. It'll tell me how to walk in the Spirit. It'll tell me how to be victorious in this life and tell me how God's going to take me home and tell me a little of what's going to happen when I get there. And as far as I'm concerned, brother, that's all I need to know.
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0: what grace can do is for anyone who's ever felt the shame of past mistakes or current struggles. God is not waiting in anger to punish us for our wrongs. 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He welcomes us with open arms. He throws a robe around our back and a ring on our finger. No condemnation, just love. That's what grace can do.
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You'll cry. You'll reapply. Your makeup, that is. The Morning Cruise with Dave, Bill, and Carmen. 6 to 10 on your way to work.

0: That's Passion Music here on the Joy FM. Just that good. Hey, so glad to have you here. You're listening to The Overnight Show. My name is Sandy. I hope that you had a good week. I'll tell you what, I am thankful that the weekend is finally here. 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
1: Okay. I'm about to

Hey, this is Sandy, and you're listening to the Joy FM. So thankful that you're here. So yesterday, I was at a prayer meeting of moms. It was like a mom's prayer meeting. They were talking about the Psalms, how it says that God satisfies us with His love. And the key word there is satisfies. Like God satisfies.

0: 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It wasn't until I met Jesus as my best friend, then he gave me this deep sense of peace and purpose, the love, everything that I'd been searching for. Jesus does make all the difference. He does satisfy our souls.
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0: Leanna Crawford on the Joy FM. So if you have littles at home and you're wanting to create some simple weekend traditions that don't cost a lot of money, here are a few easy ones to try. Try making pancakes every Saturday morning. 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Easy to do. And it's like one of those weekend traditions. Then on Sundays, you can make it a tradition to call a grandparent every Sunday. What a wonderful way to build those relationships and create some sweet family memories and traditions.
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0: doing life with friends. We can't be going through life by ourselves, disconnected. There's a biblical moment in Exodus about Moses realizing that the army of the Israelites would win when his arms were in the air. His friends had his back, got next to him, and helped hold his arms up into the air. And I just thought that was a beautiful idea of community. Somebody's struggling or getting weary or fighting through a time when it feels like God's not hearing your prayers. We stand beside each other and share each other's faith.
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It's so good to be with you. So the next group, Caleb and John, I remember the first time we saw them, they were just like really just starting out, and they just had this excitement. They were so excited to be on stage. Here's Caleb and John, Hallelujah Feeling on the Joy FM.

0: There is a chance that you might be on your way to the Waffle House right now. Hey, I'm Sandy at the Joy FM. I love waffles, but this is pretty cool. So if you happen to be in the Atlanta area, chances are the Waffle House you're going to is trying something new on their menu right now. Tacos. I know it doesn't seem to go with waffles at all, but they're testing really well.
1: Wake up, breakfast, school, work, practice, homework, carpool, traffic, dinner, bedtime. Repeat. 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Somewhere between getting everyone where they need to be and taking care of everything that needs to get done, it's easy to forget about yourself. Maybe just take a moment. A moment for the right song. A moment with a familiar voice. A moment to remember you don't have to carry it all by yourself. Because joy isn't something you can just add to the list. 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And we're here to help you find it. 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
2: Some moms and dads feel like complete failures. 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Today, the teens are angry and messing up big time. Hi, I'm Mark Gregston with Parenting Today's Teens. 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At midnight, at the darkest moment, they chose to worship God. Paul and Silas can model something profound for the mom and dad who feels trapped and disheartened. 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My friend, even in your darkest moments,

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With the regular season of minor league baseball coming to a close, your playoff-bound Clearwater Threshers want to celebrate the season in a big way with a fan appreciation night at BayCare Ballpark on Saturday, September 5th, as they take on the Fort Myers Mighty Muscles. 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

Jesus willingly went to the cross to pay for our mistakes, our sins, our bad judgment. You know, he willingly went to the cross. He is so loving, even now, so loving, so alive, so real. 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

Be okay. That's Forrest Frank here on the Joy FM, and my name is Sandy. So today I got a text from my friend Patty. She just got back from Tallahassee. She was helping her daughter move into her apartment just off campus near the university. It was a big day, lots of moving, not just the moving in part, but Patty said it like this. I felt so bad. She said, I got to give her one last hug, you know, and I could just feel her mama heart saying goodbye for now. My beautiful daughter, try out your wings.

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1: Let me ask you a question. I know you live there in Middle Tennessee, but let's say your husband took over a job in Manhattan. Who would you rather have protecting your city, Batman or Spider-Man?
2: Ooh, that's a good question, JR. Okay, I think I'm gonna go Batman. I feel like he's got the means to keep up with the times.
1: Yeah, as technology for criminals advances, he can keep up.
2: Right.
1: I too will go with Batman because he's got a little bit of mean. And I feel
2: he's like got some angst.
1: You need that sort of an angst to go fight Gotham's worst criminals. And I feel like Spider-Man is, they call him your friendly neighborhood Spider-Man. Or is that
2: Apple?
1: Is that Applebee's or Spider-Man?
2: No, that's Spider-Man.
1: Okay, and I just...
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New release from John Reddick called Holding On here on the Joy FM. So a very exciting week is coming up. It starts on September 21st. 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
1: So I know it's been like still in the 90s every day, so hot and humid, but I was in Costco yesterday, and I got to say, it is Christmas time at Costco, and I kind of liked it. Hey, it's Sandy at the Joy FM. Yeah, they had a big snowman inflatable. I just stood there watching it and just getting lost in the twinkle lights. It was a really nice change of pace, you know? 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
4: Jesus said, "As often as you do it to one of the least of these my brothers, you do it unto me."
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4: 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All of us are loving God by loving others. We differ only in the love language we speak.
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Music from Danny Gokey on the Joy FM, and I'm Sandy. So we're only a few days away from a brand new month. September starts in, well, less than 3 days, right? Got to ask you, what are some of your wishes, hopes, and dreams for the month of September? What would you love to see happen? Here's some encouragement. Whatever it is, give it to the Lord and watch what He does. Yeah, God works in His own timing, in His own ways. But the word promises us this. It says, delight yourself in the Lord, and He will give you the desires of your heart. When you delight yourself in the Lord, what does that mean, right? That's the prerequisite here. It means that you're choosing Jesus first in life and aligning your life with the principles of the Bible, aligning your heart with the principles of the Bible. You know, in my own life, I'm finding that that is the best way to move forward in life, walking each day with Jesus, being in the center of His will.

0: That's Passion Music on the Joy FM. Want to remind you that our Joy FM Prayer Center is open. 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

Have you ever read through the 23rd Psalm? Hey, it's Sandy at the Joy FM. I know you've heard of the 23rd Psalm. Chances are you know a few lines from it too. But the other day I just sat there and read through it, and it's kind of like a beautiful prayer. And it's what this song is about, how the Lord Jesus is our good shepherd. Here's Patrick Mayberry on the Joy FM.

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1: The oldest left their lunch on the kitchen counter. The youngest couldn't find their shoes. And you spilled your coffee on your way out the door. 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And if you're still figuring out the rhythm, you're not the only one.

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Hey, you're listening to The Joy FM, and this next song makes me smile because they always do this song at my church, Baptism Sunday. It's called Washed. 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
0: 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And she was such an uplifting, joyful person to talk to for a minute and to pray with, and her heart was really in it. And I thank you for her, and I thank God for her so much.
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0: 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Who would have thought somebody way up in Michigan would have connected with you tonight? 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Thank you for being on the air. Thank you for your prayer line. God bless you all.
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2: 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Stand at the door and gently knock. 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

New release from Kane. It's called Living Water here at the Joy FM. I'm Sandy. So my puppy had his first vet visit the other day, and there was something I did not expect at all. There was a lot of cheese whiz. So little Vader, he's 11 weeks old now. He had to get some shots. So the vet distracted him with a whole lot of cheese whiz. He didn't even flinch when he got his shots. I'm going to try this with my kids.

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1: So many great songs to share with you coming up this morning. Danny Gokey in just a couple of minutes. 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
4: Sometimes we wonder what's going on in the world. 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
1: A song of gratefulness. That's Chandler Moore. It's called God, I'm Just Grateful. New music. Excited to share that with you here at the Joy FM. Good morning.

0: 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I'm Sandy. I hope you have a great day. I will catch you tomorrow.
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3: 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Duh. I should say duh.
2: I passed by the road where they're building the Dutch Bros that's going to be closest to me, and it was just a slab.
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3: Comes in, says slab is poured.
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Come and see what grace can do. Now that is a way to get a Saturday morning started. Cochran and Co. reminding us of the truth that grace, it has touched every aspect of our life. And I'm so thankful that we have a God that says your sin is not too big. No, that his blood cannot wash over. And you know, that is the same God that you can talk to about anything. Your worries, wins, confusion, nothing is too small or too big for our God.

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2: As a part of my ministry, I fly all over the country to meet with families who need help. And one thing I've learned at 35,000 feet in the air is that the ride can be turbulent at times. Hi, I'm Mark Gregston with Parenting Today's Teens. You know the feeling. The bumps start coming, you're getting jostled around in your seat, and the captain tells you what you already knew. There's turbulence ahead. It's the perfect metaphor for raising teens, isn't it? What once seemed like a simple journey from point A to point B becomes a white-knuckle

Our street team here at the Joy FM is called our Joy Crew. They're such a great group of folks, and they are out all over the place with events happening from Chattanooga all the way down to Port St. Lucie, Florida. 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

If you are new to this whole praying thing, it can feel a little intimidating. So I just want you to know is having a conversation with your God. So don't get all sidetracked with trying to use fancy words or getting it right. It's having a conversation with God like you do a friend. You might

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0: what grace can do is for anyone who's ever felt the shame of past mistakes or current struggles. God is not waiting in anger to punish us for our wrongs. He's running after us to meet us right where we are, just like the prodigal son. He welcomes us with open arms. He throws a robe around our back and a ring on our finger. No condemnation, just love. That's what grace can do.
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2: 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I'm Sandy from Weekends here on The Joy FM. 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

I needed that song this morning. It's Hope Darst, Mighty Name of Jesus on the Joy FM. And all the names that God goes by, He's our Redeemer, Savior, Rock, Fortress, Shield, Deliverer, and Strong Tower. And that is the God that right now we can call on.

Ain't nothing sweeter than his love. That's Toby Mac on the Joy FM. If you are new to this whole praying thing, I want you to know you don't have to use big words. You can pray anytime, anywhere, in your car, while you're doing laundry, especially while you're listening to the Joy FM.

0: 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Bedtime. Repeat. This time of year, the calendar fills up fast. And the days, well, they're not slowing down. Somewhere between getting everyone where they need to be and taking care of everything that needs to get done, it's easy to forget about yourself. Maybe just take a moment. A moment for the right song. A moment with a familiar voice. A moment to remember you don't have to carry it all by yourself. Because joy isn't something you can just add to the list. Sometimes it's just buried in the middle of it. And we're here to help you find it. 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
2: 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My question is this: when was the last time you laid down your life in service to your spouse?
3: I was hoping you were going to read that scripture a little differently. Offer your bodies as a living sacrifice.
2: No, that's something else.
3: I'll gladly offer you my body.
2: I know you will.
3: I think there isn't a husband out there who wouldn't take a bullet for their wives. But we think of laying down our lives for our wives in big, grandiose ways instead of looking for how we can do that in little ways every single day.
2: Ladies, laying down your life for your husband may look like putting his needs above your own. Even more difficult, putting his needs above your children's. That may seem harsh, but what kids need most is for your marriage to thrive.
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funny until I became a mom. And then I felt like that movie was very relatable because I feel like sometimes I'm living out Groundhog's Day. You know, I unload the dishwasher just to load it back again, wiping noses. And don't get me started on that laundry basket. Like, I just don't understand how my family produces so much dirty clothes. But if that is where you find yourself right now, I want you to know that what you are doing is making an impact. You're not just making sandwiches for lunchboxes. You're having an eternal impact. God sees you. Here is Zach Williams. 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

John Reddick, God Turn It Around on the Joy FM. There was a movie in the 90s called Groundhog Day, and it was Bill Murray. He played a character that just kept on repeating the same day over and over and over again. And I used to think it was hysterical, so funny.

It's the Joy FM. My name is Jules. So this whole year, I have been trying to do a Bible reading plan, and I've gotten a little behind, which feels very discouraging, and I'll admit it. I'm like, maybe I should just start back over January 1st. But here's a reminder, if you have found yourself behind as well, that it's all about progress, not perfection. So I came across some scripture in Isaiah, and because I'm behind, you might be like, oh yeah, I read that a month ago. It's Isaiah chapter 43. Fear not, for I have redeemed you. I have called you by name. You are mine. Wow. Can we just stop right there for a second? Because it is mind-blowing to think the one that created everything we see, the whole entire universe, says, you're mine. I see you. I know your name. Sorry, I just had to point that out. It's just so amazing. All right, let's keep going. When you pass through the waters, I will be with you. And through the rivers, they shall not overwhelm you. When you walk through the fire, you shall not be burned, and the flame shall not consume you. For I am the Lord your God, the Holy One of Israel, your Savior. Wow, God, it just blows my mind that you see us and that you call us your own. So why do we have to fear when you go before us and you have us in the palm of your hand? Father, let that truth wash away any anxiety that we might be feeling, any lie, God, that we might be believing. Thank you, God, for loving us and for being our Savior. In Jesus' name, amen.

0: doing life with friends. We can't be going through life by ourselves, disconnected. There's a biblical moment in Exodus about Moses realizing that the army of the Israelites would win when his arms were in the air. His friends had his back, got next to him, and helped hold his arms up into the air. And I just thought that was a beautiful idea of community. Somebody's struggling or getting weary or fighting through a time when it feels like God's not hearing your prayers. We stand beside each other and share each other's faith.
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Hey, I'm Jules on the Joy FM. How far right now would you go to be able to save some money? There's a gas station in New York, and they are offering people 20% off if you go a little crazy by doing a dance, but not just like a couple of moves. No, 15 seconds of you dancing, which that can feel like a really long time, especially if you're not a good dancer. But here's the deal. They are recording it, posting it on social media, and they are going viral. The owner of the gas station, they said, "We just want to bring some enjoyment to people during these hard times whenever someone walks through the door." And you know what? That would bring me a lot of enjoyment. I walk into a gas station and I see you on the floor doing the warm dance or whatever crazy thing. But not so much me. No, I wouldn't want to touch the gas station floor. But you? Oh, 100%. I would love to see that.

0: prayer.
1: Hey, I'm Jules on the Joy FM. If you have little toddlers at home right now, keeping you up at night, making messes all over the house, I have a little bit of a tip for you. I want you to file away for the future. Eventually, they will become seniors in high school and turn 18, and it's going to be very tempting to go down memory lane, but resist every single urge to look at old photos of your kids. Well, don't do it after you apply mascara, at least. And absolutely don't look at old videos of them in preschool doing their school performances. It will completely wreck you. So let me be the cautionary tale so that you don't have to make the same mistake.
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When I find myself getting a little anxious about whatever I am facing, the scripture that brings me so much comfort is Psalm chapter 139. You hem me in behind and before. You lay your hand upon me. Because if God is surrounding me, protecting me, and holding me so incredibly tight, what do I have to fear? Francesca Battistelli, Defender on the Joy FM.

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1: I will be the first to admit it. I am super forgetful. I mean, I misplace my keys about once or twice a week. But sometimes being forgetful is not a bad thing. Take, for instance, squirrels. Do you know that they plant about 1,000 trees a year just because they misplaced their snack? 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
0: Well, that was pointless. 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
0: Let me ask you a question. I know you live there in Middle Tennessee, but let's say your husband took over a job in Manhattan. Who would you rather have protecting your city, Batman or Spider-Man?
3: Ooh, that's a good question, JR. Okay, I think I'm gonna go Batman. I feel like he's got the means to keep up with the times.
0: Yeah, as technology for criminals advances, he can keep up.
3: Right.
0: I too will go with Batman because he's got a little bit of mean. And I feel
3: he's
0: like
3: got some angst.
0: You need that sort of an angst to go fight Gotham's worst criminals. And I feel like Spider-Man is, they call him your friendly neighborhood Spider-Man. Or is that Apple?
3: Yeah.
0: Is that Applebee's or Spider-Man?
3: No, that's Spider-Man.
0: Okay, and I just...
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you find yourself right now just needing to have a perspective change, a heart of gratitude will do it so completely fast. Hey, I'm Jules on the Joy FM. So for me, I'm in that part of my life where things don't look or work the way they used to. And instead of looking at the mirror and getting down on myself, I'm realizing, hey, be thankful. Thankful that I'm alive. Thankful that I'm able to go on walks. And thankful for my laugh lines, because it just shows me that God has given me so many things in life to laugh at. Even if it's just, you know, laughing at myself.

It's the Joy FM. My name is Jules. Oh my, we had this past week the dreaded school photo day. And I find it so hard because I have three girls who have very different opinions. One wants it straight, the other one curly, and then the other one not too straight or curly. And it's all very early in the morning. I barely had a cup of coffee while trying to explain to them to set their expectations. You know, I am not a professionally trained hairstylist, just a mom trying to do her best.

0: The oldest left their lunch on the kitchen counter. The youngest couldn't find their shoes. And you spilled your coffee on your way out the door. As you pull away from the drop-off line and wave goodbye, you remember the permission slip that you forgot to sign. It's a lot to keep up with. And if you're still figuring out the rhythm, you're not the only one. On the days when it feels like you're making up the beat as you go, let us supply the soundtrack. 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

Are you finding yourself in a valley today? Or just a great reminder right there that whatever God has promised you in the mountains is true in that valley. That's Tasha Layton reminding us of that truth on the Joy FM. Is there a prayer that you're just so thankful that God answered with a no or a wait, even though that really technically wasn't what you wanted to hear at the moment? It's just so incredible to think back of all the different times that God has been faithful to me. And because, you know, when it comes down to it, where would I be without him? Here's Peter Burton on the Joy.

It's the Joy FM. My name is Jules. Have I ever told you about the time that I saved my friend's life? We were walking on a sidewalk and she nearly stepped on a snake. And it wasn't like an anaconda kind of size snake, but still could have been deadly. So I, with like cat-like reflexes, shoved her into the bushes so she wouldn't step on it. Then when I went to go help her out of the bushes that I shoved her in, I got a better look at the snake and I realized, oh wait, my bad. It wasn't a snake. It was an earthworm. She wasn't all that happy with me, but I did try to point out to her that my first instinct was to save her life. So let's just consider that practice for the time that you might actually try to step on a snake, and I'll save your life then.

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2: Lord, it feels good. 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Hey, I'm Liz. 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

The end of summer is here, and what a better way to celebrate than a gospel concert. 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

0: 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I was having a rough time earlier, and I just kept hearing God tell me, you know you're not alone, but you need to pray with someone.
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0: 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And she was such an uplifting, joyful person to talk to for a minute and to pray with, and her heart was really in it. And I thank you for her, and I thank God for her so much.
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0: 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Who would have thought somebody way up in Michigan would have connected with you tonight? 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Thank you for being on the air. Thank you for your prayer line. God bless you all.
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I inadvertently gave a friend of mine some anxiety this week. Hey, I'm Liz. It's the Joy FM. Why? Because he looked at my phone and saw that I had 106 missed calls. I'm like, they're spam. He said, then clear them out. I said, I don't care enough to. And he got anxiety. Forget.

Well, I'm sad because for another year, they have not added the salted caramel mocha. I'll get by. I'll get through it. Starbucks has their PSL now, as well as Dunkin' and all kinds of local coffee shops. Enjoy the Joy FM.

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I'm Michelle. I don't know about you, but I am hearing about so many people walking in hard places right now. 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

0: Ben Fuller, Carrie Underwood together. If it was up to me, it's on the Joy FM. Almost 600,000 people. 600, think about that. 600,000 lives. Almost 600,000 families so far this year have reached out to our prayer line. 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September 21st is when we're going to kick it off. 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
3: 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Duh. 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
1: So earlier this week, the morning crews just had my ear, had my heart. Hey, I'm Liz. 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And one thing they were talking about is, you know, once the kids go off to school, then they have all these outside influences. 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

So the pumpkin spice is everywhere right now. Hey, I'm Liz. It's the Joy FM. What's the weirdest thing you've seen pumpkin spice? Well, pumpkin spice cheesecake, pancake, tacos. Yeah, that's something that IHOP has right now. It's pretty weird.

0: What grace can do is for anyone who's ever felt the shame of past mistakes or current struggles. God is not waiting in anger to punish us for our wrongs. He's running after us to meet us right where we are, just like the prodigal son. He welcomes us with open arms. He throws a robe around our back and a ring on our finger. No condemnation, just love. That's what grace can do.
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3: Revelation 2:10 says, "Be faithful unto death, and I will give you the crown of life." Make sure the hull of your convictions can withstand the stress of collisions. 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The luxury liner sank because contractors settled for cheap rivets. The builders used substandard ones that popped their heads on impact with the iceberg. How sturdy are the bolts of your belief? Reinforce them with daily Bible readings, regular worship, earnest communion with God. Courage is fear that has said its prayers. You see, all things, big and small, flow out of the purpose of God and serve His good will. When the world appears out of control, it isn't. We can trust Him.
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1: 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Not an actual weapon, but your know-how. 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

With the regular season of minor league baseball coming to a close, your playoff-bound Clearwater Threshers want to celebrate the season in a big way with a fan appreciation night at BayCare Ballpark on Saturday, September 5th, as they take on the Fort Myers Mighty Muscles. After the game, catch the last and largest fireworks show of the summer. And while you're there, stop by the Joy FM table and say hi. For more details, check out threshersbaseball.com.

So this lady fends off a bear by using jujitsu that she learned years ago. And I wondered, what weapon would be in your arsenal? Like something like your know-how or some skill that you have? Tanya texted and said, she can scream louder than anybody she knows. That's what she would use. Been

0: Cochran and Company, What Grace Can Do. It's on the Joy FM. Hey, I'm Liz. It was just sad earlier this week, Tuesday afternoon, we got the news that American icon, really international icon, Dolly Parton had passed away at the age of 80. And we knew that she'd been having some health issues, but obviously didn't know exactly what those health issues were. But I saw a post that said, "Your music, your smile, your infectious positivity, and your incredibly generous spirit leave a void the world will not soon forget, but we take comfort in knowing your faith was central to your life and that you are now home, resting with your Lord and Savior, Jesus."
1: Before they became your favorite song, they had to have a beginning.
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0: to be doing life with friends. We can't be going through life by ourselves, disconnected. There's a biblical moment in Exodus about Moses realizing that the army of the Israelites would win when his arms were in the air. His friends had his back, got next to him, helped hold his arms up into the air. And I just thought that was a beautiful idea of community. Somebody's struggling or getting weary or fighting through a time when it feels like God's not hearing your prayers. We stand beside each other and share each other's faith.
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So I had to get a new phone, and I was so excited because I was getting this new phone. 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Do I need that app? What's the password for that app?

0: 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It really is Amazing Grace, and it's on The Joy FM. Hey, I'm Liz. 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

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Hey, I'm Liz. It's the Joy FM. Chris Pratt's ex-wife is Anna Faris, and they have a son together. His name is Jack. And Jack, on his weekends or weeks with his mom, he's telling her about his faith in Jesus. Now, she hasn't been incredibly receptive, but Jack's doing exactly what we're supposed to do, just sharing our faith, living it out. It'll take root. 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
2: Ooh, that's a good question, JR. 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I feel like he's got the means to keep up with the times.
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2: Right.
1: I too will go with Batman because he's got a little bit of mean. 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
2: got some angst.
1: You need that sort of an angst to go fight Gotham's worst criminals. 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Or is that Apple?
2: Yeah.
1: Is that Applebee's or Spider-Man?
2: No, that's Spider-Man.
1: Okay, and I just...
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0: 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My name is Sandy. So far this weekend, I went to a class this morning, went shopping, trying to find the perfect card for my dad after that. Then I bought a variety of dog treats. Yep, we're training our puppy. And it's a treat-based training program that he's in. So he gets rewarded for everything he does. And he's had quite the adventures lately. I'll share some of those coming up. Toby Mac has new music. Excited to share it with you.
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1: Hey, it's Sandy, and this is the Joy FM. So I got a text message the other day, and it's unlike any other text I've ever gotten. It was a video of our friend and sister, Michelle. As you may know, Michelle's been going through treatments. She's on a health journey right now. Well, in this video, Michelle is ringing the bell. I cried happy tears watching Michelle in this video. And it was so cool because she spoke for a couple minutes and just thanked everybody on her medical team. And also she gave all the glory to Jesus for getting her through the treatment. So happy Michelle's made it through those treatments and is on her way to healing. Happy tears going on. Be sure to follow the Joy FM on socials so you can see that video.

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0: It's Passion Music, just that good. You're listening to the Joy FM. You know, there are a lot of songs out there in the world that sing about love gone wrong, right? That love that ends badly. But you know, that is the opposite of God's love. It's the opposite of the kind of love in the songs that you hear on the Joy FM. Hey, I'm Sandy. God's love is a forever love. I've been reading in Psalm 100. Here's what it says. For the Lord is good and his love endures forever. His faithfulness continues through all generations. God's love is never going to walk out on you, never going to end, and you can count on that.
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0: So when you go to the Waffle House, you expect to get waffles, right? Hey, it's Sandy. This is the Joy FM. Yeah, I love waffles. I love putting lots of butter, lots of syrup. But anyway, right now, Waffle House is testing something new on their menu. They're testing tacos. I know, right? They have 7 different flavors of tacos. They're testing them in the Atlanta market right now. And they're saying that so far, the feedback has been really positive. Now, I don't know. I mean, when I go to Waffle House, I want something sweet and syrupy, right? But maybe I'd try a breakfast taco.
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Hey, it's Sandy on the Joy FM. If you have ever walked through a dark valley, as I have, maybe when you look back, you can say, you know what? The Lord Jesus met me there. I was not alone in the dark. I didn't have to be afraid because His presence was with me. Here's Tasha Layton, the Joy FM.

0: So when is a puppy most like a shark? Hey, it's Sandy at the Joy FM. I would say when he's teething. Yeah, so my puppy chews everything right now. He is teething. His favorite thing right now is to steal my throw rugs from my kitchen. And those are some pretty heavy rugs. He like locks his jaw on them and drags them around the house. I have to chase him around. The Adventures of Vader, my new puppy. Oh, so I asked Jake to post Vader's photo if you want to see what he looks like. He's a beautiful black and white husky puppy. Just look for my name, Sandy, when you go to thejoyfm.com to see Vader's photo.
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0: 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I was having a rough time earlier, and I just kept hearing God tell me, you know you're not alone, but you need to pray with someone.
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0: 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My kids are gone, and I'm home alone, and I have no family. 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
0: 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And she was such an uplifting, joyful person to talk to for a minute and to pray with, and her heart was really in it. And I thank you for her, and I thank God for her so much.
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0: 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But thank you so much for being there. Thank you for being on the air. Thank you for your prayer line. God bless you all.
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0: 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Bedtime. Repeat. This time of year, the calendar fills up fast. And the days, well, they're not slowing down. Somewhere between getting everyone where they need to be and taking care of everything that needs to get done, it's easy to forget about yourself. Maybe just take a moment. A moment for the right song. A moment with a familiar voice. A moment to remember you don't have to carry it all by yourself. Because joy isn't something you can just add to the list. Sometimes it's just buried in the middle of it. And we're here to help you find it. 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

Stars go dim on the Joy FM, and my name is Sandy. Good to be with you. So a couple of nights ago, if you looked out your window up at the nighttime sky, you might have caught a glimpse of that partial eclipse. It was called the Blood Moon Partial Eclipse. It was beautiful, fascinating, and the moon kind of had like this reddish glow. Well, the nighttime sky has always been really beautiful to me. Listen to Psalm 19 because it talks about it. It says, "The heavens declare the glory of God, and the skies proclaim the work of his hands. Day after day, they pour forth speech, and night after night, they display knowledge. They have no speech, yet their voice goes out into all the earth, and their words to the end of the world." Just so cool that, you know, God's beauty in creation does speak. It speaks loudly of a divine creator.

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0: 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It's called Holding On, and you're listening to The Joy FM. I love John Reddick. Such a great songwriter. Love his stuff. Hey, coming up, you're going to hear music from Carly Ann Taylor, Crowder, and Toby Mac here on The Joy FM.
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3: 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Duh. 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
6: 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Is it too big? 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
1: The verdict was guilty. Case closed. The end. No chance for me to ever leave this prison of my sin. 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
1: 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And yeah, somebody's praying in our Joy FM prayer center. Our prayer team is standing by. 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
5: Yes, life stinks, but it won't forever. This is Max Lucado. As one of my friends likes to say, everything will work out in the end. If it's not working out, it's not the end. In the meantime, don't overreact. Psalm 37:7 says, "Be still in the presence of the Lord and wait patiently for Him to act. Don't worry about evil people who prosper or fret about their wicked schemes." This is a toxic world. But neither do we join the Chicken Little chorus of gloom and doom. The sky is falling, the sky is falling. Somewhere between Pollyanna and Chicken Little, between denial and blatant panic, stands the level-headed, clear-thinking, still-believing follower of Christ. Psalm 27:3 says, "My heart shall not fear, though war arise against me, yet I will be confident," confident in Him.
6: The Lord said, "Call on me, and I will answer thee and show you great and mighty things which you cannot even comprehend." 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

0: Hey, it's Sandy at the Joy FM. Good to be with you. 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

0: What grace can do is for anyone who's ever felt the shame of past mistakes or current struggles, God is not waiting in anger to punish us for our wrongs. He's running after us to meet us right where we are, just like the prodigal son. He welcomes us with open arms. He throws a robe around our back and a ring on our finger. No condemnation, just love. That's what grace can do.
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It's Matt. Excited to be here with you. Looking forward to it. 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

above all names, Jesus. Brandon Lake and Elevation on the Joy FM. Saw this today. My friend Jamie posted it and wanted to share it with you. It's so good. It says, never, ever forget. I don't know how many E's and V's she put in this, by the way. But she said, never, ever forget that if God allowed you to face this battle, it is because he knows that with him, you can overcome it. That's right. Sometimes the battle reveals what you could never discover in comfort, how faithful God is when you have nothing left in you. I love it. Jamie.

0: The oldest left their lunch on the kitchen counter. The youngest couldn't find their shoes. And you spilled your coffee on your way out the door. As you pull away from the drop-off line and wave goodbye, you remember the permission slip that you forgot to sign. It's a lot to keep up with. And if you're still figuring out the rhythm, you're not the only one. On the days when it feels like you're making up the beat as you go, let us supply the soundtrack. 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

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That's Seth Schleter on the Joy FM, helping you find joy. 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

0: so good together, especially on that song. I don't know what it is. Those harmonies just hit with the guitar and the little, you know, it's almost like a little strut they got going on that one. I love it. It's Living Water, Kane on the Joy FM. And Matt here, I'll tell you, we're kind of on cloud nine around here after this week. You know, it's been an emotional period of time. Michelle has been sharing her health journey. And if you've been following on the Joy FM socials or on the website, the app, you know, matter of fact, if you go there right now, front and center, you can get the info on this. But Michelle came down with a diagnosis of cancer. Nobody wants to hear that C word. And man, we've been praying for her, and we know you have too. But this week, man, God came through and she got to ring the bell. And you know what she did right there in the hospital? While everybody, you know, the doctors and the nurses and all the workers were there and family members, of course, she pointed the glory right back to God. And I'm going to play a little piece of this. I'm going to play some more later, too. But this is Michelle just before she rang the bell.
1: And this is on my whiteboard, Isaiah 41:10. And it says, "Do not fear anything, for I'm with you. Don't be afraid, for I'm your God. I will strengthen you. Be assured, I will help you. I will certainly take hold of you with my righteous right hand." And so I'm just going to pray and ring the bell. But again, I love you all. I really do. Father, thank you. Thank you, Lord. Thank you, God, for this season, this thing that's done now. And I thank you that I'm healed. Jesus, you say it's by your stripes, by the beating you took on the cross, that we are healed, we are whole. And so I thank you for that. And Father, I pray for every person in this room, every person in this hospital that needs a miracle. Lord, that you would touch them, that you would give them courage, that you would heal their bodies. Your heart is to give us a hope and a future. And so I thank you for the doctors, that you give them wisdom and insight and revelation, God, and new research and things for breakthrough to see this horrible disease done once and for all. Yes, amen. So I love you, Lord. Thank you for your ever-present help. Corinthians says, "Thanks be to God who gives us the victory through our Lord Jesus Christ." Amen.
0: God is so good all the time. He was good when he hadn't answered that prayer, and he's so good now that he has. And Michelle, we love you, and we're so, so happy.

0: We do life with friends. We can't be going through life by ourselves, disconnected. There's a biblical moment in Exodus about Moses realizing that the army of the Israelites would win when his arms were in the air. His friends had his back, got next to him, helped hold his arms up into the air. And I just thought that was a beautiful idea of community. Somebody's struggling or getting weary or fighting through a time when it feels like God's not hearing your prayers. We stand beside each other and share each other's faith.
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0: find joy. Matt here, inviting you to, well, win tickets, the coolest seats in town. 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Josh Baldwin's going to be doing a whole bunch of worship nights all over the Joy FM listening area. 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

0: amazing when she came by the radio station last week. Just such a blessing. Ann Wilson, a little help there from a heavy hitter, Chris Tomlin and The Cross on the Joy FM. And Matt here helping you find joy. You know, you can spend your entire life doing something perfectly fine and even meaningful and still miss God's calling on your life. And even in the smaller decisions and little things every day, how do you know if it's a God thing or just a good thing? Well, Pastor Darrell Black's got some help with that for you in our deep dive this week.
1: Sometimes a good idea can feel like a God idea, and the difference isn't always obvious, not in the moment. And so here are three questions that have helped me tell the difference. Number one, does it align with God's word? If it doesn't sound like his word, it's clearly not a God thing. But here's where that gets tricky. Sometimes we still can't tell because we haven't spent enough time actually listening to God. This is why Jesus said in John 10:27, my sheep know my voice, which means it's a lot easier to tell the difference between a good thing and a God thing when you've made it a habit to hear the voice of God. And a good thing can seem like a God thing when you don't listen to him regularly. Proverbs 14:12 says, there is a way that seems right to a man, but it always leads to death or destruction. I've taken a few of those seems right roads, and they were wrong because I didn't filter out the noise and sit still and wait on God to speak, because sometimes we're not sure of the difference between a good thing and a God thing because we haven't slowed down long enough to listen.
0: Yeah, time spent in God's word and in prayer is really going to help you hear his voice. And Pastor Darrell Black has a couple more things that'll help you know whether it's a God thing or just a good thing. That's coming up in part two of our deep dive in just a little bit.

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1: 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Thank you so much for being amazing. God bless you all.
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0: It's Brandon Lake and Nick Jonas teaming up on The Author, The Joy FM, helping you find joy. And Matt here. And, you know, big decisions can be hard sometimes, and even the small ones. How do you know if it's a God thing or just a good thing? In our deep dive this week, Pastor Daryl Black sharing a few things that can help with that. And number one, if you missed it, make sure that it lines up with God's word. And here's a couple more.
1: Number two is this. Does it draw me closer to God and to serving others? A God thing won't just make your life easier. It will produce fruit for his kingdom. A good thing might make you feel accomplished, but a God thing makes you more like Christ and it blesses others in the process. All right, here's number three. We're gonna wrap this up. Do I have peace about it? Colossians 3 and 15 says, let the peace of Christ rule in your hearts. God's calling is often, it's challenging and it's stretching and it's not comfortable, but his spirit gives you an inner confirmation that you're moving in the right direction. But we also have to be careful about our peace. It can't just be about our personal comfort. The peace that confirms a God thing comes from a relationship with him and time spent in his presence, not just from our own desires. So in other words, go back to point number one. Test it against his word.
0: Now, you know you're on mission when it aligns with God's word, it's producing fruit, and God gives you peace about it. Pastor Daryl has a bonus tip and some encouragement for you when our deep dive wraps up in just a few.

0: Cochran and Company, latest from him. That is What Grace Can Do, the Joy FM, helping you find joy. It's Matt. So how do you know if your next move, that thing you're thinking about doing, is a God thing or just a good thing? Well, we got three things that'll help you know the difference. If it's a God thing, it's going to align with his word, help others, and produce fruit, and God's going to give you peace about it. And Pastor Daryl Black wrapping up our deep dive this week with one more important thing.
1: Sometimes we get paralyzed trying to figure this stuff out. Is this a good thing or is this a God thing? But if we're honest, some of us already know what the good thing is. We're just waiting for another answer, or we're frozen by insecurity or anxiety. And if that's you, this is your nudge. Get up and walk. Do what God has already told you to do. And if you're still unsure, surround yourself with wise counsel, because there is wisdom in a multitude of counsel. Find people who will ask you the hard questions and hold you accountable and push you toward obedience. A good thing might be beneficial, but a God thing is transformational. A good thing is fueled by ambition, and a God thing is fueled by his assignment. I hope this helped.
0: It definitely did. As always, great stuff. Pastor Daryl Black with some help knowing if it's a God thing or just a good thing. A lot of times I think it's those perfectly good things that distract you from the great things that God has for you. Some more encouragement from Pastor Daryl in his book, You're Not Crazy, and you can follow him on Instagram or TikTok at Mr. Daryl Black. And that is our deep dive this week.
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3: Let me ask you a question. 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
3: 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Or is that Apple?
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4: No, that's Spider-Man.
3: Okay. And I just...
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